Why is it so awkward to go to a friend's house for the first time? You're listening to Resound Radio, building you up. I'm Kat, and during VBS, side note, my church is half an hour away from my house. So sometimes when I'm done working at the church for the day, I don't really have enough time to go home and then come back to church because I'd only drive home and then only have enough time to get right back to church. So why spend the hour driving? But I went to my friend's house for the first time, and it was kind of awkward because you're like a guest in their house and you like don't really know what to do. Like, for example, with my best friend, I go to that house, I don't even knock on the door anymore. I like sometimes I'll just open up the door and be like, hey guys, and then go and get myself my own like drink from the fridge and like sit down on the couch, turn TV. But when you go to someone's house for the first time, you're always like kind of stressed out and you're like, oh no, like I should help with everything. I should do this. I should do this. And then it feels just so awkward to sit on the couch. Have you ever had that feeling?

Hey there, it's Morgan over here at ReSound Radio, your music, your faith, here as always to build you up even in the summer. When Jesus said to abide in me as I abide in you, what does that mean exactly? Now, don't get me wrong, I am not a Bible studies major, but I have been reading this great book recently called Practicing the Way, and it talks about how to be an apprentice of Jesus. Because when we abide in Jesus, following Him, recentering ourselves on our Creator throughout the day, chaos or calm, we spend time with who we were always meant to be with. Abiding in Jesus, prayerfully reminding ourselves who He is, in the chaos, the calm, the crazy, in your homework, in the dishes, hanging out with friends, but resting in who He is, reminding ourselves of who He is, talking to Him through all of that. Abiding in Him at the end of the day is what we as Christians hunger for more than anything.

Hey there, it's Morgan over here at Resound Radio, your music, your faith, here as always to build you up, even in the summer. This weekend, I had my first promoing event for my radio internship. We went to a Christian concert, had a blast, gave giveaways, talked to people. It was really awesome. But not only did I learn some great things about promoing, but I also learned how to do the cup song. I don't know about you. I don't know if you've ever been a middle school girl, but for us back then, it was a big deal. It's from this movie called Pitch Perfect, and it goes a little bit like this. It's really complicated to do, actually, but you do it with a cup. I know, pretty self-explanatory. And it's a lot of fun once you know the hang of it. So at least I got that down. I don't know, what about you? Are there any sort of things that you never really got down, always have been wanting to do, but haven't yet? For me, not only was it the cup song, but I still don't know how to whistle, so at least I had the cup song down.

it's Morgan over here at Resound Radio, your music, your faith, here as always to build you up even in the wonderful summer. I don't know about you, but this summer has been really lovely so far. I'm doing a radio internship and have been absolutely loving it. I had my first concert this weekend and it was beautiful. Sure, it was in a smaller venue, not how it normally is, and sure, it didn't sell as many tickets as it could have, but the way the singers sang, the music and the worship in the room was such a breath of fresh air. It was so nice to just stand there in the background and hear so many people singing to our God. Because when the music cut out, and the lights were flashing, you just saw all the hands raised up in worship. And for a minute there, it did feel a little bit like heaven. And I don't know about you, but sometimes Christian concerts, they give me a glimpse of what's to come.

It's Morgan over here at Resound Radio, your music, your faith, here as always to build you up, even in the beautifully but hot summer. I don't know about you, but over here in Maryland, it's been a little toasty, if you catch my drift. All right, I want to take this time and have a pause, a timeout, if you will, because we're pretty much almost a third of the way through our summer break. I know, crazy to think about it. So let's take a time out. How are you doing? How has your summer break been so far? Have you done the things that you said you were going to do? I know, a bit of a calling you out there, but it also is for me as well. Because it's good to remind ourselves of the goals we set, and it's good to remind ourselves of being faithful, of the time that we're given. Because we have this summer, but it's only the days given to us. So let's be faithful with what they are. Let's remind ourselves of who we're doing it all for.

Hello, it's Morgan over here at Resound Radio, your music, your faith, here as always to build you up even in the summer. All right, comparison. Let's talk about it for a minute because I struggle with it. I'm sure I'm not the only one, but let's remember who we are first. Because we are image bearers, made in God's image, made to glorify Him, which means we all have the same purpose, which means we're all on the same team. We're working for the same goal. So that means that just because someone else is doing something faster or longer or better than you are, doesn't mean you're a failure. Because what really matters at the end of the day is whether or not you are being faithful with the opportunities, time, and resources God gave you. Because these resources, this time and opportunities, all He asked for is faith.

Resound Radio, building you up. This is Ella, and one of my favorite things to see is when people join together to help each other get things done. And when we think of this, a lot of the time we think of superheroes or warriors or movie characters or even college kids getting a project done together. But one group that I feel like no one talks about is dads. Nothing brings dads together like a good renovation project in a house, and last weekend at the Lake Condo, my dad was trying to break down a wall so he could open up a room, and he started doing it alone, but soon he was joined by a ton of other dads. My grandpa came, my uncles

came, my great uncle, they were all around and they were helping him measure things and cut wood and knock down the wall. And my sister, Grandma, and I actually came and helped too. We helped clean up the dust and all of the drywall debris and all of the mess before our mom came back, so she didn't see it. But whatever project that you have this summer, I hope that you're able to team up with the people that you love hanging out with to get it done.

This is Ella, and you're listening to Resound Radio, your music, your faith. And I'm really excited that it's summer because I get to do things that I don't usually get to do in the winter, especially water sports, which is one of my favorite things. Last summer, I really got into wake surfing, which is kind of like wakeboarding or water skiing, but a little more extreme because instead of just pulling yourself behind the boat, you have to pull yourself up to the wake behind the boat and try to catch it like it's an actual wave in the ocean. And it was really hard, but I learned how to do it last summer. And I got to do it again last weekend, and it was a little nerve-wracking because it had been a whole year, and my whole family was on the boat watching me, and I was worried that I wouldn't remember how to do it, but the boat started, and I was able to pull myself up and surf, and I did it, and it's kind of like riding a bike. Your body never forgets how to do it, but I love surfing so much. It's such an amazing feeling, and it was great to have my family cheering me on while I was doing it. And whatever you've been looking forward to doing this summer, I hope that you can enjoy it and have the people that you love cheering you on.

This is LA, and you're listening to Resound Radio, your music, your faith. I hope that you've been having a fun week so far. I know that I definitely did, because last weekend I got to hang out with my cousins at my grandparents' lake condo, and they're really young kids. Some of them are only toddlers, so it was a crazy time running around with them, and they were trying to eat everything, not just the food, also stuff they shouldn't be eating, and they also want to do everything. They want to do all the water sports, they want to go to the pool, they want to do all of the activities. So the older cousins, like me, are running around and chasing them around, and it's kind of like being a camp counselor, because you're just leading activities and trying to keep these kids safe. And it's definitely exhausting, but it's

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And whether you're working at a camp this summer, or chasing siblings or cousins or any kids you know around, I hope that you can enjoy it, because it's such a great way to minister to the kids you love.

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1: This is Ella, and you're listening to Resound Radio, building you up. One part of summer that I really love is seeing different animals come out, especially butterflies. And as a kid, I always loved getting those butterfly kits. My parents would get them for me and my sisters, and we were so fascinated watching the little caterpillars grow up and spin themselves into cocoons and then hatch into butterflies a couple days later. And then, when they had finally grown up, we would always take them outside and release them. And we just did this again with my littlest sister, who's 8 years old, because she really, really loves butterflies and bugs. And my mom got her the butterfly growing kit, and she loves it so much. She always goes over and she's naming the caterpillars, she's checking on them, and they've all spun themselves into cocoons now, so she's always making sure to see if they've hatched yet, and they haven't, but I'm looking forward to when they do. And I think it's so cool seeing how caterpillars spin cocoons and turn into butterflies, and no one shows them how to do this. God just made them that way, and that really amazes me. And as you listen to this next song, I hope that you can think of something that God does that makes you appreciate his creativity.

Resound Radio, building you up. This is Ella, and I've been thinking about how that now we live in the digital age, we kind of do everything on our phones and computers, and for me as a writer, it's kind of nice because I can type stuff up really, really fast, I can use AI to correct my grammar, I can look up historical facts just a tab away, but working online also has its drawbacks because I can get distracted a lot easier. Sometimes I'll start doom scrolling online or researching random stuff that's not even important to my books or looking at Pinterest when I should be writing. But one thing that really has helped me out is going back to the old way and actually writing out my stories on paper and putting them on my computer later. And it just helps me so much because it helps me keep up momentum. It gives me permission to have it be messy or sloppy at first when I first get it down. And most importantly, there's no distractions, so I'm able to get more done. So if you're a writer or an artist or you love doing creative stuff this summer, I would definitely encourage you to give it a try doing stuff the hard copy way.

Having multiple jobs is not for the weak. You're listening to Resound Radio, building you up. I'm Kat, and I just got officially hired by my church. So I now get paid to come in and just kind of do like grunt work and like clean and set things up for events. And it's really not for the weak to have two jobs, because one, it's kind of like tiring to go from one to the other. And also two, it's kind of like stressful because you're always exhausted from one job and not the other. So for example, on Friday, I was helping my church tear down for VBS. I was working. And then Saturday, I was working at my normal job, Subway. And it was just kind of crazy just going from one to the other, because they're just vastly different jobs. I mean, one, I'm making sandwiches and customer service, and the other, I'm doing this heavy work, tearing down sets, cleaning, organizing, and it just kind of throws you in for a loop. But also too, while I am like exhausted from just my full plate, I've also never been more kind of like at peace and just enjoying my job, because I get to come in and I get to just serve my church, serve my like church family, and serve God while doing my job. And so kind of like take this as your sign. If you need another job, maybe see if there's any opportunities at your church.

VBS is just so exhausting. You're listening to Resound Radio, building you up. I'm Kat, and have you worked at your church's VBS? Because I've always done it growing up. I mean, I'm a pastor.

daughter. I've been helping, even like when I was still a part of it, I was still helping. But anyways, I have never once helped out with the social media and like doing the videography until this year. I've always been one of the stage helpers. And it was so much fun to be able to just make all of the social media videos and run around. But also too, I really had to learn how to get out of my comfort zone, because I had to go up on stage or get close to people and feel like I'm interrupting, but I'm really not, because I'm just getting videos. And I also had a lot of people questioning me because I'm just running around taking videos, and a lot of people were like, oh no, right? I was doing something bad. I wasn't. I was just part of the social media team. But it was really a lot of fun, even though I got a really massive workout. So if you haven't helped out with your VBS yet, what are you doing? Help out your churches right now.

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You're listening to Zen Radio, your music, your faith. I'm Kat, and one of my closest friends, her name's Ellie, her family has basically adopted me. My mom constantly talks with her mom about how they like fight over custody for me, and her dad is always telling me how I'm like family at this point because I'm so close with them. And it's just so nice to have like that type of relationship with your friend's family, because sometimes like you can just be friends with someone and not really know their family, but sometimes when you become so close with someone and you become like sisters, like me and Ellie are, you find yourself just becoming closer and closer with your friend's family. And then it just starts to feel like that their family too. I mean, some of my friends, I've been invited to their family reunions just because they're just loving people. And honestly, those are some of the best relationships you can have.

Why is it so awkward to go to a friend's house for the first time? You're listening to Resound Radio, building you up. I'm Kat, and during VBS, side note, my church is half an hour away from my house. So sometimes when I'm done working at the church for the day, I don't really have enough time to go home and then come back to church because I'd only drive home and then only have enough time to get right back to church. So why spend the hour driving? But I...

went to my friend's house for the first time, and it was kind of awkward because you're like a guest in their house and you like don't really know what to do. Like, for example, with my best friend, I go to that house, I don't even knock on the door anymore. I like, sometimes I'll just open up the door and be like, hey guys, and then go and get myself my own like drink from the fridge and like sit down on the couch, turn TV. But when you go to someone's house for the first time, you're always like kind of stressed out and you're like, oh no, like I should help with everything. I should do this. I should do this. And then it feels just so awkward to sit on the couch. Have you ever had that feeling?

hard work always pays off. You're listening to Resound Radio, building you up. I'm Kat, and I'm very open about it. I talk about it probably way too much, but I help out at my church all the time. So originally, I was unpaid, and I would just come in, and I would just work, do anything that pastor and his family needed to help for Sundays, help set up with VBS. I would be working like from 9 to 5, helping out with stuff, doing as much as I can. And I wasn't paid. I was doing it, one, because I had free time, and two, it's being able to spend some time with my friends and a family that I'm very close with. So I never really saw it as work, even though it was like a lot of grunt work and exhausting. But because of all of that hard work that I've done for the church, they decided to hire me as a help for the summer and basically do exactly what I have been doing for the past like month or so, but now get paid for it. And I remember a lot of people telling me that I was crazy to go and volunteer at my church because what's the point? I'm not getting paid. But all that hard work that I put in for the past month has been able to pay off because now I have a job for the rest of the summer and it's a really good job. So if you're ever doing something and you're like, this isn't worth it, there's going to be a payoff in the end. I mean, look at me. I wasn't expecting anything from my church, but I was able to get an actual job because of all the hard work that I was doing, and it just paid off.

Hey there, it's Morgan over here at ReSound Radio, your music, your faith, here as always to build you up even in the summer. When Jesus said to abide in me as I abide in you, what does that mean exactly? Now, don't get me wrong, I am not a Bible studies major, but I have been reading this great book recently called Practicing the Way, and it talks about how to be an apprentice of Jesus. Because when we abide in Jesus, following Him, recentering ourselves on our Creator throughout the day, chaos or calm, we spend time with who we were always meant to be with. Abiding in Jesus, prayerfully reminding ourselves who He is, in the chaos, the calm, the crazy, in your homework, in the dishes, hanging out with friends, but resting in who He is, reminding ourselves of who He is, talking to Him through all of that. Abiding in Him at the end of the day is what we as Christians hunger for more than anything.

Hey there, it's Morgan over here at Resound Radio, your music, your faith, here as always to build you up, even in the summer. This weekend, I had my first promoing event for my radio internship. We went to a Christian concert, had a blast, gave giveaways, talked to people. It was really awesome. But not only did I learn some great things about promoing, but I also learned how to do the cup song. I don't know about you. I don't know if you've ever been a middle school girl, but for us back then, it was a big deal. It's from this movie called Pitch Perfect, and it goes a little bit like this. It's really complicated to do, actually, but you do it with a cup. I know, pretty self-explanatory. And it's a lot of fun once you know the hang of it. So at least I got that down. I don't know. What about you? Are there any sort of things that you never really got down, always have been wanting to do, but haven't yet? For me, not only was it the cup song, but I still don't know how to whistle. So at least I had the cup song down.

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it's Morgan over here at Resound Radio, your music, your faith, here as always to build you up even in the wonderful summer. I don't know about you, but this summer has been really lovely so far. I'm doing a radio internship and have been absolutely loving it. I had my first concert this weekend and it was beautiful. Sure, it was in a smaller venue, not how it normally is, and sure, it didn't sell as many tickets as it could have, but the way the singers sang, the music and the worship in the room was such a breath of fresh air. It was so nice to just stand there in the background and hear so many people singing to our God. Because when the music cut out, and the lights were flashing, you just saw all the hands raised up in worship. And for a minute there, it did feel a little bit like heaven. And I don't know about you, but sometimes Christian concerts, they give me a glimpse of what's to come.

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1: Hello, it's Morgan over here at Resound Radio, your music, your faith, here as always to build you up, even in the beautifully but hot summer. I don't know about you, but over here in Maryland, it's been a little toasty, if you catch my drift. All right, I want to take this time and have a pause, a timeout, if you will, because we're pretty much almost a third of the way through our summer break. I know, crazy to think about it. So let's take a time out. How are you doing? How has your summer break been so far? Have you done the things that you said you were going to do? I know, a bit of a calling you out there, but it also is for me as well. Because it's good to remind ourselves of the goals we set, and it's good to remind ourselves of being faithful, of the time that we're given. Because we have this summer, but it's only the days given to us. So let's be faithful with what they are. Let's remind ourselves of who we're doing it all for.

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1: Hey, this is Tasha Lee. Sometimes we have to walk through things we don't understand. You know, I wrote this song, Worship Through It, about a dear friend who was diagnosed with cancer. The song was to help our community to worship God in the middle of the pain, before we knew the outcome. Don't wait until you're on the mountaintop to worship. Worship in the valley. Worship when you can't see the outcome. Worship before the miracle happens. Worship through it.

doesn't mean you're a failure. Because what really matters at the end of the day is whether or not you are being faithful with the opportunities, time, and resources God gave you. Because these resources, this time and opportunities, all He asked for is faithfulness. So focus on being faithful with what God has given you to complete the goal.

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This is Ella, and one of my favorite things to see is when people join together to help each other get things done. And when we think of this, a lot of the time we think of superheroes or warriors or movie characters or even college kids getting a project done together. But one group that I feel like no one talks about is dads. Nothing brings dads together like a good renovation project in a house. And last weekend at the Lake Condo, my dad was trying to break down a wall so he could open up a room. And he started doing it alone, but soon he was joined by a ton of other dads. My grandpa came, my uncles came, my great uncle, they were all around and they were helping him measure things and cut wood and knock down the wall. And my sister, grandma, and I actually came and helped too. We helped clean up the dust and all of the drywall debris and all of the mess before our mom came back so she didn't see it. But whatever project that you have this summer, I hope that you're able to team up with the people that you love hanging out with to get it done.

This is Ella, and you're listening to Resound Radio, Your Music, Your Faith. And I'm really excited that it's summer because I get to do things that I don't usually get to do in the winter, especially water sports, which is one of my favorite things. Last summer, I really got into wake surfing, which is kind of like wakeboarding or water skiing, but a little more extreme because instead of just pulling yourself behind the boat, you have to pull yourself up to the wake behind the boat and try to catch it like it's an actual wave in the ocean. And it was really hard, but I learned how to do it last summer. And I got to do it again last weekend, and it was a little nerve-wracking because it had been a whole year, and my whole family was on the boat watching me, and I was worried that I wouldn't remember how to do it, but the boat started, and I was able to pull myself up and surf, and I did it, and it's kind of like riding a bike. Your body never forgets how to do it, but I love surfing so much. It's such an amazing feeling, and it was great to have my family cheering me on while I was doing it. And whatever you've been looking forward to doing this summer, I hope that you can enjoy it and have the people that you love cheering you on.

This is LA, and you're listening to Resound Radio, your music, your faith. I hope that you've been having a fun week so far. I know that I definitely did, because last weekend I got to hang out with my cousins at my grandparents' lake condo, and they're really young kids. Some of them are only toddlers, so it was a crazy time running around with them, and they were trying to eat everything, not just the food, also stuff they shouldn't be eating, and they also want to do everything. They want to do all the water sports, they want to go to the pool, they want to do all of the activities. So the older cousins, like me, are running around and chasing them around, and it's kind of like being a camp counselor, because you're just leading activities and trying to keep these kids safe. And it's definitely exhausting, but it's totally worth it, just seeing them have a good time. And whether you're working at a camp this summer, or chasing siblings or cousins or any kids you know around, I hope that you can enjoy it, because it's such a great way to minister to the kids you love.

This is Ella, and you're listening to Resound Radio, building you up. One part of summer that I really love is seeing different animals come out, especially butterflies. And as a kid, I always loved getting those butterfly kits. My parents would get them for me and my sisters, and we were so fascinated watching the little caterpillars grow up and spin themselves into cocoons and then hatch into butterflies a couple days later. And then, when they had finally grown up, we would always take them outside and release them. And we just did this again with my littlest sister, who's 8 years old, because she really, really loves butterflies and bugs. And my mom got her the butterfly growing kit, and she loves it so much. She always goes over and she's naming the caterpillars, she's checking on them, and they've all spun themselves into cocoons now, so she's always making sure to see if they've hatched yet, and they haven't, but I'm looking forward to when they do. And I think it's so cool seeing how caterpillars spin cocoons and turn into butterflies, and no one shows them how to do this. God just made them that way, and that really amazes me. And as you listen to this next song, I hope that you can think of something that God does that makes you appreciate his creativity.

distracted a lot easier. Sometimes I'll start doom scrolling online or researching random stuff that's not even important to my books, or looking at Pinterest when I should be writing. But one thing that really has helped me out is going back to the old way and actually writing out my stories on paper and putting them on my computer later. And it just helps me so much because it helps me keep up momentum. It gives me permission to have it be messy or sloppy at first when I first get it down. And most importantly, there's no distractions, so I'm able to get more done. So if you're a writer or an artist or you love doing creative stuff this summer, I would definitely encourage you to give it a try doing stuff the hard copy way.

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This is Ella, and I've been thinking about how that now we live in the digital age, we kind of do everything on our phones and computers, and for me as a writer, it's kind of nice because I can type stuff up really, really fast. I can use AI to correct my grammar. I can look up historical facts just a tab away. But working online also has its drawbacks because I can get

Having multiple jobs is not for the weak. You're listening to Resound Radio, building you up. I'm Kat, and I just got officially hired by my church. So I now get paid to come in and just kind of do like grunt work and like clean and set things up for events. And it's really not for the weak to have two jobs, because one, it's kind of like tiring to go from one to the other. And also two, it's kind of like stressful because you're always exhausted from one job and not the other. So for example, on Friday, I was helping my church tear down for VBS. I was working. And then Saturday, I was working at my normal job, Subway. And it was just kind of crazy just going from one to the other, because they're just vastly different jobs. I mean, one, I'm making sandwiches in customer service, and the other, I'm doing this heavy work, tearing down sets, cleaning, organizing, and it just kind of throws you in for a loop. But also too, while I am like exhausted from just my full plate, I've also never been more kind of like at peace and just enjoying my job, because I get to come in and I get to just serve my church, serve my like church family, and serve God while doing my job. And so kind of like take this as your sign. If you need another job, maybe see if there's any opportunities at your church.

VBS is just so exhausting. You're listening to Resound Radio, building you up. I'm Kat, and have you worked at your church's VBS? Because I've always done it growing up. I mean, I'm a pastor's daughter. I've been helping, even like when I was still a part of it, I was still helping. But anyways, I have never once helped out with the social media and like doing the videography until this year. I've always been one of the stage helpers, and it was so much fun to be able to just make all of the social media videos and run around. But also too, I really had to learn how to get out of my comfort zone, because I had to go up on stage or get close to people and feel like I'm interrupting, but I'm really not, because I'm just getting videos. And I also had a lot of people questioning me because I'm just running around taking videos, and a lot of people were like, oh no, right? I was doing something bad. I wasn't. I was just part of the social media team. But it was really a lot of fun, even though I got a really massive workout. So if you haven't helped out with your VBS yet, what are you doing? Help out your churches right now.

sometimes you just have to get adopted by one of your closest friends' families. You're listening to Zen Radio, your music, your faith. I'm Kat, and one of my closest friends, her name's Ellie, her family has basically adopted me. My mom constantly talks with her mom about how they like fight over custody for me, and her dad is always telling me how I'm like family at this point because I'm so close with them. And it's just so nice to have like that type of relationship with your friend's family, because sometimes like you can just be friends with someone and not really know their family, but sometimes when you become so close with someone and you become like sisters, like me and Ellie are, you find yourself just becoming closer and closer with your friend's family. And then it just starts to feel like that their family too. I mean, some of my friends, I've been invited to their family reunions just because they're just loving people. And honestly, those are some of the best relationships you can have.

Why is it so awkward to go to a friend's house for the first time? You're listening to Resound Radio, building you up. I'm Kat, and during VBS, side note, my church is half an hour away from my house. So sometimes when I'm done working at the church for the day, I don't really have enough time to go home and then come back to church because I'd only drive home and then only have enough time to get right back to church. So why spend the hour driving? But I went to my friend's house for the first time, and it was kind of awkward because you're like a guest in their house and you like don't really know what to do. Like, for example, with my best friend, I go to that house. I don't even knock on the door anymore. I like sometimes I'll just open up the door and be like, hey, guys, and then go and get myself my own like drink from the fridge and like sit down on the couch, turn TV. But when you go to someone's house for the first time, you're always like kind of stressed out and you're like, oh, no, like I should help with everything. I should do this. I should do this. And then it feels just so awkward to sit on the couch. Have you ever had that feeling?

Hard work always pays off. You're listening to Razan Radio, building you up. I'm Kat, and I'm very open about it. I talk about it probably way too much, but I help out at my church all the time. So originally, I was unpaid, and I would just come in, and I would just work, do anything that pastor and his family needed to help for Sundays, help set up with VBS. I would be working like from 9 to 5, helping out with stuff, doing as much as I can. And I wasn't paid. I was doing it, one, because I had free time, and two, it's being able to spend some time with my friends and a family that I'm very close with. So I never really saw it as work, even though it was like a lot of grunt work and exhausting. But because of all of that hard work that I've done for the church, they decided to hire me as a help for the summer and basically do exactly what I have been doing for the past like month or so, but now get paid for it. And I remember a lot of people telling me that I was crazy to go and volunteer at my church because what's the point? I'm not getting paid. But all that hard work that I put in for the past month has been able to pay off because now I have a job for the rest of the summer and it's a really good job. So if you're ever doing something and you're like, this isn't worth it, this isn't worth it, there's going to be a payoff in the end. I mean, look at me. I wasn't expecting anything from my church, but I was able to get an actual job because

0: of all the hard work that I was doing, and it just paid off.
1: Hey there, this is Chris from Elevation Worship. There's a great command in Psalm 150 that says, "Let everything that has breath praise the Lord." Now, I know we may not always feel like it. Some days it can be hard to find a reason to praise God. But if we simply start with this, "I've got breath in my lungs today." So that alone is reason enough for me to thank God, reason enough for me to praise Him. And our new song, Praise, is just that. It's one reason after another reason to praise the Lord. We hope you enjoy it.

Hey there, it's Morgan over here at ReSound Radio, your music, your faith, here as always to build you up even in the summer. When Jesus said to abide in me as I abide in you, what does that mean exactly? Now, don't get me wrong, I am not a Bible studies major, but I have been reading this great book recently called Practicing the Way, and it talks about how to be an apprentice of Jesus.

Because when we abide in Jesus, following Him, recentering ourselves on our Creator throughout the day, chaos or calm, we spend time with who we were always meant to be with. Abiding in Jesus, prayerfully reminding ourselves who He is, in the chaos, the calm, the crazy, in your homework, in the dishes, hanging out with friends, but resting in who He is, reminding ourselves of who He is, talking to Him through all of that. Abiding in Him at the end of the day is what we as Christians hunger for more than anything.

Hey there, it's Morgan over here at Resound Radio, your music, your faith, here as always to build you up, even in the summer. This weekend, I had my first promoing event for my radio internship. We went to a Christian concert, had a blast, gave giveaways, talked to people. It was really awesome. But not only did I learn some great things about promoing, but I also learned how to do the cup song. I don't know about you. I don't know if you've ever been a middle school girl, but for us back then, it was a big deal. It's from this movie called Pitch Perfect, and it goes a little bit like this. It's really complicated to do, actually, but you do it with a cup. I know, pretty self-explanatory. And it's a lot of fun once you know the hang of it. So at least I got that down. I don't know. What about you? Are there any sort of things that you never really got down, always have been wanting to do, but haven't yet? For me, not only was it the cup song, but I still don't know how to whistle. So at least I had the cup song down.

Hello, it's Morgan over here at Resound Radio, your music, your faith, here as always to build you up even in the wonderful summer. I don't know about you, but this summer has been really lovely so far. I'm doing a radio internship and have been absolutely loving it. I had my first concert this weekend and it was beautiful. Sure, it was in a smaller venue, not how it normally is, and sure, it didn't sell as many tickets as it could have, but the way the singers sang, the music and the worship in the room was such a breath of fresh air. It was so nice to just stand there in the background and hear so many people singing to our God. Because when the music cut out, and the lights were flashing, you just saw all the hands raised up in worship. And for a minute there, it did feel a little bit like heaven. And I don't know about you, but sometimes Christian concerts, they give me a glimpse of what's to come.

Hello, it's Morgan over here at Resound Radio, your music, your faith, here as always to build you up, even in the beautifully but hot summer. I don't know about you, but over here in Maryland, it's been a little toasty, if you catch my drift. All right, I want to take this time and have a pause, a timeout, if you will, because we're pretty much almost a third of the way through our summer break. I know, crazy to think about it. So let's take a time out. How are you doing? How has your summer break been so far? Have you done the things that you said you were going to do? I know, a bit of a calling you out there, but it also is for me as well. Because it's good to remind ourselves of the

goals we set, and it's good to remind ourselves of being faithful, of the time that we're given. Because we have this summer, but it's only the days given to us. So let's be faithful with what they are. Let's remind ourselves of who we're doing it all for.

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Hello, it's Morgan over here at Resound Radio, your music, your faith, here, as always, to build you up, even in the summer. All right, comparison. Let's talk about it for a minute, because I struggle with it. I'm sure I'm not the only one, but let's remember who we are first. Because we are image bearers, made in God's image, made to glorify Him. Which means we all have the same purpose. Which means we're all on the same team. We're working for the same goal. So, that means that just because someone else is doing something faster or longer or better than you are, doesn't mean you're a failure. Because what really matters at the end of the day is whether or not you are being faithful with the opportunities, time, and resources God gave you. Because these resources, this time and opportunities, all He asked for is faithfulness. So focus on being faithful with what God has given you to complete the goal.

0: 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This is Ella, and one of my favorite things to see is when people join together to help each other get things done. And when we think of this, a lot of the time we think of superheroes or warriors or movie characters or even college kids getting a project done together. But one group that I feel like no one talks about is dads. Nothing brings dads together like a good renovation project in a house. And last weekend at the Lake Condo, my dad was trying to break down a wall so he could open up a room. And he started doing it alone, but soon he was joined by a ton of other dads. My grandpa came, my uncles came, my great uncle, they were all around and they were helping him measure things and cut wood and knock down the wall. And my sister, grandma, and I actually came and helped too. We helped clean up the dust and all of the drywall debris and all of the mess before our mom came back so she didn't see it. But whatever project that you have this summer, I hope that you're able to team up with the people that you love hanging out with to get it done.
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This is Ella, and you're listening to Resound Radio, your music, your faith. And I'm really excited that it's summer because I get to do things that I don't usually get to do in the winter, especially water sports, which is one of my favorite things. Last summer, I really got into wake surfing, which is kind of like wakeboarding or water skiing, but a little more extreme because instead of just pulling yourself behind the boat, you have to pull yourself up to the wake behind the boat and try to catch it like it's an actual wave in the ocean. And it was really hard, but I learned how to do it last summer. And I got to do it again last weekend, and it was a little nerve-wracking because it had been a whole year, and my whole family was on the boat watching me, and I was worried that I wouldn't remember how to do it, but the boat started, and I was able to pull myself up and surf, and I did it, and it's kind of like riding a bike. Your body never forgets how to do it, but I love surfing so much. It's such an amazing feeling, and it was great to have my family cheering me on while I was doing it. And whatever you've been looking forward to doing this summer, I hope that you can enjoy it and have the people that you love cheering you on.

Life is constantly changing. Stop, take a breath, and remember things that never change, like the faithfulness of God, His grace for our failures, cedar couples. The list just goes on. Resound Radio.

This is Elaine. You're listening to Resound Radio, your music, your faith. I hope that you've been having a fun week so far. I know that I definitely did because last weekend I got to hang out with my cousins at my grandparents' lake condo, and they're really young kids. Some of them are only toddlers, so it was a crazy time running around with them, and they were trying to eat everything, not just the food, also stuff they shouldn't be eating, and they also want to do everything. They want to do all the water sports, they want to go to the pool, they want to do all of the activities. So the older cousins, like me, are running around and chasing them around, and it's kind of like being a camp counselor because you're just leading activities and trying to keep these kids safe. And it's definitely exhausting, but it's totally worth it just seeing them have a good time. And whether you're working at a camp this summer or chasing siblings or cousins or any kids you know around, I hope that you can enjoy it because it's such a great way to minister to the kids you love.

This is Ella, and you're listening to Resound Radio, building you up. One part of summer that I really love is seeing different animals come out, especially butterflies. And as a kid, I always loved getting those butterfly kits. My parents would get them for me and my sisters, and we were so fascinated watching the little caterpillars grow up and spin themselves into cocoons and then hatch into butterflies a couple days later. And then, when they had finally grown up, we would always take them outside and release them. And we just did this again with my littlest sister, who's 8 years old, because she really, really loves butterflies and bugs. And my mom got her the butterfly growing kit, and she loves it so much. She always goes over and she's naming the caterpillars, she's checking on them, and they've all spun themselves into cocoons now, so she's always making sure to see if they've hatched yet, and they haven't, but I'm looking forward to when they do. And I think it's so cool seeing how caterpillars spin cocoons and turn into butterflies, and no one shows them how to do this. God just made them that way, and that really amazes me. And as you listen to this next song, I hope that you can think of something that God does that makes you appreciate his creativity.

Resound Radio, building you up. This is Ella, and I've been thinking about how that now we live in the digital age, we kind of do everything on our phones and computers, and for me as a writer, it's kind of nice because I can type stuff up really, really fast. I can use AI to correct my grammar. I can look up historical facts just a tab away. But working online also has its drawbacks because I can get distracted a lot easier. Sometimes I'll start doom scrolling online or researching random stuff that's not even important to my books or looking at Pinterest when I should be writing. But one thing that really has helped me out is going back to the old way and actually writing out my stories on paper and putting them on my computer later. And it just helps me so much because it helps me keep up momentum. It gives me permission to have it be messy or sloppy at first when I first get it down. And most importantly, there's no distractions, so I'm able to get more done. So if you're a writer or an artist or you love doing creative stuff this summer, I would definitely encourage you to give it a try doing stuff the hard copy way.

Having multiple jobs is not for the weak. You're listening to Resound Radio, building you up. I'm Kat, and I just got officially hired by my church. So I now get paid to come in and just kind of do like grunt work and like clean and set things up for events. And it's really not for the weak to have two jobs, because one, it's kind of like tiring to go from one to the other. And also, too, it's kind of like stressful because you're always exhausted from one job and not the other. So, for example, on Friday, I was helping my church tear down for VBS. I was working. And then Saturday, I was working at my normal job, Subway. And it was just kind of crazy just going from one to the other, because they're just vastly different jobs. I mean, one, I'm making sandwiches in customer service, and the other, I'm doing this heavy work, tearing down sets, cleaning, organizing, and it just kind of throws you in for a loop. But also too, while I am like exhausted from just my full plate, I've also never been more kind of like at peace and just enjoying my job, because I get to come in and I get to just serve my church, serve my like church family, and serve God while doing my job. And so kind of like take this as your sign. If you need another job, maybe see if there's any opportunities at your church.

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VBS is just so exhausting. You're listening to Rizzo on Radio, building you up. I'm Kat, and have you worked at your church's VBS? Because I've always done it growing up. I mean, I'm a pastor's daughter. I've been helping, even like when I was still a part of it, I was still helping. But anyways, I have never once helped out with the social media and like doing the videography until this year. I've always been one of the stage helpers, and it was so much fun to be able to just make all of the social media videos and run around. But also too, I really had to learn how to get out of my comfort zone, because I had to go up on stage or get close to people and feel like I'm interrupting, but I'm really not, because I'm just getting videos. And I also had a lot of people questioning me because I'm just running around taking videos, and a lot of people were like, I don't know, right? I was doing something bad. I wasn't. I was just part of the social media team. But it was really a lot of fun, even though I got a really massive workout. So if you haven't helped out with your VBS yet, what are you doing? Help out your churches right now.

They like fight over custody for me. And her dad is always telling me how I'm like family at this point because I'm so close with them. And it's just so nice to have like that type of relationship with your friend's family, because sometimes like you can just be friends with someone and not really know their family. But sometimes when you become so close with someone and you become like sisters, like me and Allie are, you find yourself just becoming closer and closer with your friend's family. And then it just starts to feel like that their family too. I mean, some of my friends, I've been invited to their family reunions just because they're just loving people. And honestly, those are some of the best relationships you can have.

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Why is it so awkward to go to a friend's house for the first time? You're listening to Resound Radio, building you up. I'm Kat, and during VBS, side note, my church is half an hour away from my house. So sometimes when I'm done working at the church for the day, I don't really have enough time to go home and then come back to church because I'd only drive home and then only have enough time to get right back to church. So why spend the hour driving? But I went to my friend's house for the first time, and it was kind of awkward because you're like a guest in their house and you like don't really know what to do. Like, for example, with my best friend, I go to that house. I don't even knock on the door anymore. I like sometimes I'll just open up the door and be like, hey, guys, and then go and get myself my own like drink from the fridge and like sit down on the couch, turn TV. But when you go to someone's house for the first time, you're always like kind of stressed out and you're like, oh, no, like I should help with everything. I should do this. I should do this. And then it feels just so awkward to sit on the couch. Have you ever had that feeling?

Hard work always pays off. You're listening to Resound Radio, building you up. I'm Kat, and I'm very open about it. I talk about it probably way too much, but I help out at my church all the time. So originally, I was unpaid, and I would just come in, and I would just work, do anything that pastor and his family needed to help for Sundays, help set up with VBS. I would be working like from 9 to 5, helping out with stuff, doing as much as I can. And I wasn't paid. I was doing it, one, because I had free time, and two, it's being able to spend some time with my friends and a family that I'm very close with. So I never really saw it as work, even though it was like a lot of grunt work and exhausting. But because of all of that hard work that I've done for the church, they decided to hire me as a help for the summer and basically do exactly what I have been doing for the past like month or so, but now get paid for it. And I remember a lot of people telling me that I was crazy to go and volunteer at my church because what's the point? I'm not getting paid. But all that hard work that I put in for the past month has been able to pay off because now I have a job for the rest of the summer and it's a really good job. So if you're ever doing something and you're like, this isn't worth it, this isn't worth it, there's going to be a payoff in the end. I mean, look at me. I wasn't expecting anything from my church, but I was able to get an actual job because of all the hard work that I was doing, and it just paid off.

0: lose.
1: Hey there, it's Morgan over here at Resound Radio, your music, your faith, here as always to build you up even in the summer. When Jesus said to abide in me as I abide in you, what does that mean exactly? Now, don't get me wrong, I am not a Bible studies major, but I have been reading this great book recently called Practicing the Way, and it talks about how to be an apprentice of Jesus. Because when we abide in Jesus, following Him, recentering ourselves on our Creator throughout the day, chaos or calm, we spend time with who we were always meant to be with. Abiding in Jesus, prayerfully reminding ourselves who He is, in the chaos, the calm, the crazy, in your homework, in the dishes, hanging out with friends, but resting in who He is, reminding ourselves of who He is, talking to Him through all of that. Abiding in Him at the end of the day is what we as Christians hunger for more than anything.

Hey there, it's Morgan over here at Resound Radio, your music, your faith, here as always to build you up, even in the summer. This weekend, I had my first promoing event for my radio internship. We went to a Christian concert, had a blast, gave giveaways, talked to people. It was really awesome. But not only did I learn some great things about promoing, but I also learned how to do the cup song. I don't know about you. I don't know if you've ever been a middle school girl, but for us back then, it was a big deal. It's from this movie called Pitch Perfect, and it goes a little bit like this. It's really complicated to do, actually, but you do it with a cup. I know, pretty self-explanatory. And it's a lot of fun once you know the hang of it. So at least I got that down. I don't know, what about you? Are there any sort of things that you never really got down, always have been wanting to do, but

Hello, it's Morgan over here at Resound Radio, your music, your faith, here as always to build you up even in the wonderful summer. I don't know about you, but this summer has been really lovely so far. I'm doing a radio internship and have been absolutely loving it. I had my first concert this weekend and it was beautiful. Sure, it was in a smaller venue, not how it normally is, and sure, it didn't sell as many tickets as it could have, but the way the singers sang, the music and the worship in the room was such a breath of fresh air. It was so nice to just stand there in the background and hear so many people singing to our God. Because when the music cut out, and the lights were flashing, you just saw all the hands raised up in worship. And for a minute there, it did feel a little bit like heaven. And I don't know about you, but sometimes Christian concerts, they give me a glimpse of what's to come.

it's Morgan over here at Resound Radio, your music, your faith, here as always to build you up, even in the beautifully but hot summer. I don't know about you, but over here in Maryland, it's been a little toasty, if you catch my drift. All right, I want to take this time and have a pause, a timeout, if you will, because we're pretty much almost a third of the way through our summer break. I know, crazy to think about it. So let's take a time out. How are you doing? How has your summer break been so far? Have you done the things that you said you were going to do? I know, a bit of a calling you out there, but it also is for me as well. Because it's good to remind ourselves of the goals we set, and it's good to remind ourselves of being faithful, of the time that we're given. Because we have this summer, but it's only the days given to us. So let's be faithful with what they are. Let's remind ourselves of who we're doing it all for.

Hello, it's Morgan over here at Resound Radio, your music, your faith, here, as always, to build you up, even in the summer. All right, comparison. Let's talk about it for a minute, because I struggle with it. I'm sure I'm not the only one.

done. But let's remember who we are first. Because we are image bearers, made in God's image, made to glorify Him, which means we all have the same purpose, which means we're all on the same team. We're working for the same goal. So that means that just because someone else is doing something faster or longer or better than you are, doesn't mean you're a failure. Because what really matters at the end of the day is whether or not you are being faithful with the opportunities, time, and resources God gave you. Because these resources, this time and opportunities, all He asked for is faithfulness. So focus on being faithful with what God has given you to complete the goal.

Resound Radio, building you up. This is Ella, and one of my favorite things to see is when people join together to help each other get things done. And when we think of this, a lot of the time we think of superheroes or warriors or movie characters or even college kids getting a project done together. But one group that I feel like no one talks about is dads. Nothing brings dads together like a good renovation project in a house, and last weekend at the Lake Condo, my dad was trying to break down a wall so he could open up a room, and he started doing it alone, but soon he was joined by a ton of other dads. My grandpa came, my uncles came, my great uncle, they were all around, and they were helping him measure things and cut wood and knock down the wall, and my sister, grandma, and I actually came and helped too. We helped clean up the dust and all of the drywall debris and all of the mess before our mom came back so she didn't see it. But whatever project that you have this summer, I hope that you're able to team up with the people that you love hanging out with to get it done.

0: This is Ella, and you're listening to Resound Radio, your music, your faith. And I'm really excited that it's summer because I get to do things that I don't usually get to do in the winter, especially water sports, which is one of my favorite things. Last summer, I really got into wake surfing, which is kind of like wakeboarding or water skiing, but a little more extreme because instead of just pulling yourself behind the boat, you have to pull yourself up to the wake behind the boat and try to catch it like it's an actual wave in the ocean. And it was really hard, but I learned how to do it last summer. And I got to do it again last weekend, and it was a little nerve-wracking because it had been a whole year, and my whole family was on the boat watching me, and I was worried that I wouldn't remember how to do it, but the boat started, and I was able to pull myself up and surf, and I did it, and it's kind of like riding a bike. Your body never forgets how to do it, but I love surfing so much. It's such an amazing feeling, and it was great to have my family cheering me on while I was doing it. And whatever you've been looking forward to doing this summer, I hope that you can enjoy it and have the people that you love cheering you on.
1: When I'm feeling my feet are tired from running so hot for miles, you are the air I really need.

trying to eat everything, not just the food, also stuff they shouldn't be eating. And they also want to do everything. They want to do all the water sports. They want to go to the pool. They want to do all of the activities. So the older cousins like me are running around and chasing them around. And it's kind of like being a camp counselor because you're just leading activities and trying to keep these kids safe. And it's definitely exhausting, but it's totally worth it just seeing them have a good time. And whether you're working at a camp this summer or chasing siblings or cousins or any kids you know around, I hope that you can enjoy it because it's such a great way to minister to the kids you love.

This is Ella, and you're listening to Resound Radio, building you up. One part of summer that I really love is seeing different animals come out, especially butterflies. And as a kid, I always loved getting those butterfly kits. My parents would get them for me and my sisters, and we were so fascinated watching the little caterpillars grow up and spin themselves into cocoons and then hatch into butterflies a couple days later. And then, when they had finally grown up, we would always take them outside and release them. And we just did this again with my littlest sister, who's 8 years old, because she really, really loves butterflies and bugs. And my mom got her the butterfly growing kit, and she loves it so much. She always goes over and she's naming the caterpillars, she's checking on them, and they've all spun themselves into cocoons now, so she's always making sure to see if they've hatched yet, and they haven't, but I'm looking forward to when they do. And I think it's so cool seeing how caterpillars spin cocoons and turn into butterflies, and no one shows them how to do this. God just made them that way, and that really amazes me. And as you listen to this next song, I hope that you can think of something that God does that makes you appreciate his creativity.

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There's been so

0: love.
1: Resound Radio, building you up. This is Ella, and I've been thinking about how that now we live in the digital age, we kind of do everything on our phones and computers, and for me as a writer, it's kind of nice.

because I can type stuff up really, really fast. I can use AI to correct my grammar. I can look up historical facts just a tab away. But working online also has its drawbacks because I can get distracted a lot easier. Sometimes I'll start doom scrolling online or researching random stuff that's not even important to my books or looking at Pinterest when I should be writing. But one thing that really has helped me out is going back to the old way and actually writing out my stories on paper and putting them on my computer later. And it just helps me so much because it helps me keep up momentum. It gives me permission to have it be messy or sloppy at first when I first get it down. And most importantly, there's no distractions, so I'm able to get more done. So if you're a writer or an artist or you love doing creative stuff this summer, I would definitely encourage you to give it a try doing stuff the hard copy way.

Having multiple jobs is not for the weak. You're listening to Resound Radio, building you up. I'm Kat, and I just got officially hired by my church. So I now get paid to come in and just kind of do like grunt work and like clean and set things up for events. And it's really not for the weak to have two jobs, because one, it's kind of like tiring to go from one to the other. And also two, it's kind of like stressful because you're always exhausted from one job and not the other. So for example, on Friday, I was helping my church tear down for VBS. I was working. And then Saturday, I was working at my normal job, Subway. And it was just kind of crazy just going from one to the other, because they're just vastly different jobs. I mean, one, I'm making sandwiches and customer service, and the other, I'm doing this heavy work, tearing down sets, cleaning, organizing, and it just kind of throws you in for a loop. But also too, while I am like exhausted from just my full plate, I've also never been more kind of like at peace and just enjoying my job, because I get to come in and I get to just serve my church, serve my like church family, and serve God while doing my job. And so kind of like take this as your sign. If you need another job, maybe see if there's any opportunities at your church.

VBS is just so exhausting. You're listening to Rezone Radio, building you up. I'm Kat, and have you worked at your church's VBS? Because I've always done it growing up. I mean, I'm a pastor's daughter. I've been helping, even like when I was still a part of it, I was still helping. But anyways, I have never once helped out with the social media and like doing the videography until this year. I've always been one of the stage helpers, and it was so much fun to be able to just make all of the social media videos and run around. But also too, I really had to learn how to get out of my comfort zone, because I had to go up on stage or get close to people and feel like I'm interrupting, but I'm really not, because I'm just getting videos. And I also had a lot of people questioning me because I'm just running around taking videos, and a lot of people were like, oh no, right? I was doing something bad. I wasn't. I was just part of the social media team. But it was really a lot of fun, even though I got a really massive workout. So if you haven't helped out with your VBS yet, what are you doing? Help out your churches right now.

Jobber. Sometimes you just have to get adopted by one of your closest friends' families. You're listening to Zen Radio, your music, your faith. I'm Kat, and one of my closest friends, her name's Ellie, her family has basically adopted me. My mom constantly talks with her mom about how they like fight over custody for me, and her dad is always telling me how I'm like family at this point because I'm so close with them. And it's just so nice to have like that type of relationship with your friend's family, because sometimes like you can just be friends with someone and not really know their family, but sometimes when you become so close with someone and you become like sisters, like me and Ellie are, you find yourself just becoming closer and closer with your friend's family. And then it just starts to feel like that their family too. I mean, some of my friends, I've been invited to their family reunions just because they're just loving people. And honestly, those are some of the best relationships you can have.

Why is it so awkward to go to a friend's house for the first time? You're listening to Resound Radio, building you up. I'm Kat, and during VBS, side note, my church is half an hour away from my house. So sometimes when I'm done working at the church for the day, I don't really have enough time to go home and then come back to church because I'd only drive home and then only have enough time to get right back to church. So why spend the hour driving? But I went to my friend's house for the first time, and it was kind of awkward because you're like a guest in their house and you like don't really know what to do. Like, for example, with my best friend, I go to that house. I don't even knock on the door anymore. I like sometimes I'll just open up the door and be like, hey, guys, and then go and get myself my own like drink from the fridge and like sit down on the couch, turn TV. But when you go to someone's house for the first time, you're always like kind of stressed out and you're like, oh, no, like I should help with everything. I should do this. I should do this. And then it feels just so awkward to sit on the couch. Have you ever had that feeling?

Hard work always pays off. You're listening to Resound Radio, building you up. I'm Kat, and I'm very open about it. I talk about it probably way too much, but I help out at my church all the time. So originally, I was unpaid, and I would just come in, and I would just work, do anything that pastor and his family needed to help for Sundays, help set up with VBS. I would be working like from 9 to 5, helping out with stuff, doing as much as I can. And I wasn't paid. I was doing it, one, because I had free time, and two, it's being able to spend some time with my friends and a family that I'm very close with. So I never really saw it as work, even though it was like a lot of grunt work and exhausting. But because of all of that hard work that I've done for the church, they decided to hire me as a help for the summer and basically do exactly what I have been doing for the past like month or so, but now get paid for it. And I remember a lot of people telling me that I was crazy to go and volunteer at my church because what's the point? I'm not getting paid. But all that hard work that I put in for the past month has been able to pay off because now I have a job for the rest of the summer and it's a really good job. So if you're ever doing something and you're like, this isn't worth it, this isn't worth it, there's going to be a payoff in the end. I mean, look at me. I wasn't expecting anything from my church, but I was able to get an actual job because of all the hard work that I was doing, and it just paid off.

Hey there, it's Morgan over here at ReSound Radio, your music, your faith, here as always to build you up even in the summer. When Jesus said to abide in me as I abide in you, what does that mean exactly? Now, don't get me wrong, I am not a Bible studies major, but I have been reading this great book recently called Practicing the Way, and it talks about how to be an apprentice of Jesus. Because when we abide in Jesus, following Him, recentering ourselves on our Creator throughout the day, chaos or calm, we spend time with who we were always meant to be with. Abiding in Jesus, prayerfully reminding ourselves who He is, in the chaos, the calm, the crazy, in your homework, in the dishes, hanging out with friends, but resting in who He is, reminding ourselves of who He is, talking to Him through all of that. Abiding in Him at the end of the day is what we as Christians hunger for more than anything.

Hey there, it's Morgan over here at Resound Radio, your music, your faith, here as always to build you up, even in the summer. This weekend, I had my first promoing event for my radio internship. We went to a Christian concert, had a blast, gave giveaways, talked to people. It was really awesome. But not only did I learn some great things about promoing, but I also learned how to do the cup song. I don't know about you. I don't know if you've ever been a middle school girl, but for us back then, it was a big deal. It's from this movie called Pitch Perfect, and it goes a little bit like this. It's really complicated to do, actually, but you do it with a cup. I know, pretty self-explanatory. And it's a lot of fun once you know the hang of it. So at least I got that down. I don't know. What about you? Are there any sort of things that you never really got down, always have been wanting to do, but haven't yet? For me, not only was it the cup song, but I still don't know how to whistle. So at least I had the cup song down.

it's Morgan over here at Resound Radio, your music, your faith, here as always to build you up even in the wonderful summer. I don't know about you, but this summer has been really lovely so far. I'm doing a radio internship and have been absolutely loving it. I had my first concert this weekend and it was beautiful. Sure, it was in a smaller venue, not how it normally is, and sure, it didn't sell as many tickets as it could have, but the way the singers sang, the music and the worship in the room was such a breath of fresh air. It was so nice to just stand there in the background and hear so many people singing to our God. Because when the music cut out, and the lights were flashing, you just saw all the hands raised up in worship. And for a minute there, it did feel a little bit like heaven. And I don't know about you, but sometimes Christian concerts, they give me a glimpse of what's to come.

it's Morgan over here at Resound Radio, your music, your faith, here as always to build you up, even in the beautifully but hot summer. I don't know about you, but over here in Maryland, it's been a little toasty, if you catch my drift. All right, I want to take this time and have a pause, a timeout, if you will, because we're pretty much almost a third of the way through our summer break. I know, crazy to think about it. So let's take a time out. How are you doing? How has your summer break been so far? Have you done the things that you said you were going to do? I know, a bit of a calling you out there, but it also is for me as well. Because it's good to remind ourselves

sense of the goals we set, and it's good to remind ourselves of being faithful, of the time that we're given. Because we have this summer, but it's only the days given to us. So let's be faithful with what they are. Let's remind ourselves of who we're doing it all for.

Hello, it's Morgan over here at Resound Radio, your music, your faith, here as always to build you up even in the summer. All right, comparison. Let's talk about it for a minute because I struggle with it. I'm sure I'm not the only one, but let's remember who we are first. Because we are image bearers, made in God's image, made to glorify Him, which means we all have the same purpose, which means we're all on the same team. We're working for the same goal. So that means that just because someone else is doing something faster or longer or better than you are, doesn't mean you're a failure. Because what really matters at the end of the day is whether or not you are being faithful with the opportunities, time, and resources God gave you. Because these resources, this time and opportunities, all He asked for

Resound Radio, building you up. This is Ella, and one of my favorite things to see is when people join together to help each other get things done. And when we think of this, a lot of the time we think of superheroes or warriors or movie characters or even college kids getting a project done together. But one group that I feel like no one talks about is dads. Nothing brings dads together like a good renovation project in a house, and last weekend at the lake condo, my dad was trying to break down a wall so he could open up a room, and he started doing it alone, but soon he was joined by a ton of other dads. My grandpa came, my uncles came, my great uncle, they were all around, and they were helping him measure things and cut wood and knock down the wall, and my sister, grandma, and I actually came and helped too. We helped clean up the dust and all of the drywall debris and all of the mess before our mom came back so she didn't see it. But whatever project that you have this summer, I hope that you're able to team up with the people that you love hanging out with to get it done.

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1: This is Ella, and you're listening to Resound Radio, your music, your faith. And I'm really excited that it's summer because I get to do things that I don't usually get to do in the winter, especially water sports, which is one of my favorite things. Last summer, I really got into wake surfing, which is kind of like wakeboarding or water skiing, but a little more extreme because instead of just pulling yourself behind the boat, you have to pull yourself up to the wake behind the boat and try to catch it like it's an actual wave in the ocean. And it was really hard, but I learned how to do it last summer. And I got to do it again last weekend, and it was a little nerve-wracking because it had been a whole year, and my whole family was on the boat watching me, and I was worried that I wouldn't remember how to do it, but the boat started, and I was able to pull myself up and surf, and I did it, and it's kind of like riding a bike. Your body never forgets how to do it, but I love surfing so much. It's such an amazing feeling, and it was great to have my family cheering me on while I was doing it. And whatever you've been looking forward to doing this summer, I hope that you can enjoy it and have the people that you love cheering you on.

This is LA, and you're listening to Resound Radio, your music, your faith. I hope that you've been having a fun week so far. I know that I definitely did, because last weekend I got to hang out with my cousins at my grandparents' lake condo, and they're really young kids. Some of them are only toddlers, so it was a crazy time running around with them, and they were trying to eat everything, not just the food, also stuff they shouldn't be eating, and they also want to do everything. They want to do all the water sports, they want to go to the pool, they want to do all of the activities. So the older cousins, like me, are running around and chasing them around, and it's kind of like being a camp counselor, because you're just leading activities and trying to keep these kids safe. And it's definitely exhausting, but it's totally worth it, just seeing them have a good time. And whether you're working at a camp this summer, or chasing siblings or cousins or any kids you know around, I hope that you can enjoy it, because it's such a great way to minister to the kids you love.

This is Ella, and you're listening to Resound Radio, building you up. One part of summer that I really love is seeing different animals come out, especially butterflies. And as a kid, I always loved getting those butterfly kits. My parents would get them for me and my sisters, and we were so fascinated watching the little caterpillars grow up and spin themselves into cocoons, and then hatch into butterflies a couple days later. And then, when they had finally grown up, we would always take them outside and release them. And we just did this again with my littlest sister, who's 8 years old, because she really, really loves butterflies and bugs, and my mom got her the butterfly growing kit, and she loves it so much. She always goes over and she's naming the caterpillars, she's checking on them, and they've all spun themselves into cocoons now, so she's always making sure to see if they've hatched yet, and they haven't, but I'm looking forward to when they do. And I think it's so cool seeing how caterpillars spin cocoons and turn into butterflies, and no one shows them how to do this. God just made them that way, and that really amazes me. And as you listen to this next song, I hope that you can think of something that God does that makes you appreciate His creativity.

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This is Ella, and I've been thinking about how that now we live in the digital age, we kind of do everything on our phones and computers, and for me as a writer, it's kind of nice because I can type stuff up really, really fast. I can use AI to correct my grammar. I can look up historical facts just a tab away. But working online also has its drawbacks because I can get distracted a lot easier. Sometimes I'll start doom scrolling online or researching random stuff that's not even important to my books or looking at Pinterest when I should be writing. But one thing that really has helped me out is going back to the old way and actually writing out my stories on paper and putting them on my computer later. And it just helps me so much because it helps me keep up momentum. It gives me permission to have it be messy or sloppy at first when I first get it down. And most importantly, there's no distractions, so I'm able to get more done.

Having multiple jobs is not for the weak. You're listening to Resound Radio, building you up. I'm Kat, and I just got officially hired by my church. So I now get paid to come in and just kind of do like grunt work and like clean and set things up for events. And it's really not for the weak to have two jobs, because one, it's kind of like tiring to go from one to the other. And also too, it's kind of like stressful because you're always exhausted from one job and not the other. So for example, on Friday, I was helping my church tear down for VBS. I was working. And then Saturday, I was working at my normal job, Subway. And it was just kind of crazy just going from one to the other, because they're just vastly different jobs. I mean, one, I'm making sandwiches and customer service, and the other, I'm doing this heavy work, tearing down sets, cleaning, organizing, and it just kind of throws you in for a loop. But also too, while I am like exhausted from just my full plate, I've also never been more kind of like at peace and just enjoying my job, because I get to come in and I get to just serve my church, serve my like church family, and serve God while doing my job. And so kind of like take this as your sign. If you need another job, maybe see if there's any opportunities at your church.

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VBS is just so exhausting. You're listening to Resound Radio, building you up. I'm Kat, and have you worked at your church's VBS? Because I've always done it growing up. I mean, I'm a pastor's daughter. I've been helping, even like when I was still a part of it, I was still helping. But anyways, I have never once helped out with the social media and like doing the videography until this year. I've always been one of the stage helpers, and it was so much fun to be able to just make all of the social media videos and run around. But also too, I really had to learn how to get out of my comfort zone, because I had to go up on stage or get close to people and feel like I'm interrupting, but I'm really not, because I'm just getting videos. And I also had a lot of people questioning me because I'm just running around taking videos, and a lot of people were like, oh no, right? I was doing something bad. I wasn't. I was just part of the social media team. But it was really a lot of fun, even though I got

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Sometimes you just have to get adopted by one of your closest friends' families. You're listening to Zen Radio, your music, your faith. I'm Kat. And one of my closest friends, her name's Ellie, her family has basically adopted me. My mom constantly talks with her mom about how they like fight over custody for me. And her dad is always telling me how I'm like family at this point because I'm so close with them. And it's just so nice to have like that type of relationship with your friend's family, because sometimes like you can just be friends with someone and not really know their family. But sometimes when you become so close with someone and you become like sisters, like me and Ellie are, you find yourself just becoming closer and closer with your friend's family. And then it just starts to feel like that their family too. I mean, some of my friends, I've been invited to their family reunions just because they're just loving people. And honestly, those are some of the best relationships you can have.